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2: Step aboard the Lakeland Queen for a unique New Zealand cruise experience, embracing the spirit of Manaakitanga and the immersive beauty and culture of Rotorua. The Lakeland Queen, bringing you the latest news update.
3: Good afternoon. In this update, ACT has thrown its hat into the supermarket competition ring, promising a one-stop shop for new market entrants. It would create a single point for businesses looking to open one or multiple sites needing consents and liquor licences. Leader David Seymour says it would reduce approval time to months.
4: It's not a new solution. It's one that's been around but has been ignored by those, even in our own government, who profess to want to solve this problem.
3: Extra funding is being rolled out for GP clinics that achieve certain targets. They can get a piece of nearly $40 million earmarked for better results on things like childhood immunisations and cervical screening. Health Minister Simeon Brown explains why it's so important to catch and prevent illnesses as soon as possible.
5: You can treat earlier, you can detect earlier. It's generally far more cost effective, but also it means that people aren't having to then go into our hospitals.
3: Public administration and safety saw the largest year-on-year percentage change in filled jobs during August. The sector recorded a 3.8% bump, followed by admin and support services on 2.3%. Construction notched up 1%, with education and training close behind. And a house once owned by Tim Finn is set to go under the hammer. The Melbourne residence was home to the Kiwi musician when he recorded two of Split Enz's albums, with a large chunk of 1991's Woodface done in a specially installed studio. Having undergone significant renovations after Finn sold up in 1999, the property is expected to fetch around $2 million. And that's news.
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3: In sports, the USA have completed a remarkable comeback to defeat the international team at golf's President's Cup in Chicago. The home team won 9 of the final day's 12 individual matches to take home the prestigious competition for an 11th straight time. World number one, Scottie Scheffler, showed some great sportsmanship, conceding par on a hole after a fan yelled during a tee shot.
6: So go Scottie, somebody yells. And immediately.
7: Come on, guys, don't do that, guys.
8: No place for that.
6: A touch of class here, guys.
3: And praise for the man in the middle after a chaotic rugby test in Perth. The Wallabies were reduced to 11 men in the closing stages of their 42-38 victory over the Springboks. A technology breakdown forced referee Andrea Piardi to use a mobile phone to speak to his assistants. Former South African coach Nick Mallett defended the Italian official.
9: You should never have a situation where some guy has to use a cell phone to talk to his TMO. That's ridiculous. In difficult circumstances, I think he did a good job.
3: That's sport. I'm Heather McCarron.
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10: Porotorua, it's mostly cloudy with westerlies. Throughout the rest of the day, we drop to a low of 7 tonight. It's fairly similar conditions for the next couple of days as well, and we're expecting a high of 16 tomorrow. Tauranga, a bit of cloud throughout the rest of the day with westerlies. Showers setting in tonight, and we drop to a low of 8. Fine and cloudy patches tomorrow with a high of 19, with a similar day on Wednesday as well. Tauranga, a bit of cloud throughout the rest of the day, and it's windy at times, dropping to a low of 7 tonight. Fine and cloudy patches tomorrow, and it's still quite windy. We're expecting a high of 15. For Whakatane, it's mostly cloudy with westerlies, dropping to a low of 8 tonight. Fine and cloudy patches tomorrow with a high of 19. And it is shaping up to be a mostly fine day on Wednesday.
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0: Take in the stunning scenery of Ohinemutu, Makoya Island, and Sulphur Point while enjoying a buffet-style and a la carte meal. For more info, head to lakelandqueen.com. 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
1: Good afternoon. In this update, ACT has a plan to shave years off the supermarket consent process. If elected, it would create a one-stop resource shop for new entrants and allow the use of product labels from other trusted regulatory systems like the UK. Leader David Seymour.
2: If the government is serious about this, it shouldn't be put off by failed attempts this term. It should actually take the feedback from those supermarket operators who didn't want to come here.
1: There are already plans to expand a new fund for GPs. From this year, clinics that meet or make progress towards certain targets around things like cervical screening can access the extra money. Health Minister Simeon Brown says the government's now looking at how it can extend this to include other conditions,
3: such as diabetes or heart disease. All of those things help to reduce the pressure on our hospital system, which is far more expensive and more costly.
1: A Christchurch-based company has copped a fine for multiple breaches of the Tenancies Act. Good Girls Property Management must pay nearly $6,000 for non-compliance across 20 tenancies, including an unlawful termination. Its sole director appeared on the TV show Renters. And an army training exercise in Christchurch's Littleton has put conservationists on edge. Over the next 5 days, up to 60 personnel will be moving through the area, firing blanks and simulating weapon sounds. But the Maui and Hector's Dolphin Defenders group says it's no place for war games. It's concerned that excessive noise and small boats will endanger the population of 20 hectares thought to live in the harbour. And that's news.
0: 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Bringing you the sports news update.
1: In sports, Team USA have dedicated today's President's Cup golf win to Donald Trump. They rallied on the final day in Chicago to beat the Internationals 17-13. Captain Brant Snedeker singled out his Commander-in-Chief.
4: One last shout out, Donald Trump. He told me I was going to bring some energy today for you guys. You guys need it. And I told him if we did this, he gets all the credit. So thank you, President Trump.
1: Three changes to the Silver Ferns squad named to play Australia at next month's Constellation Cup. The new additions are shooter Tapia Selby-Rickett, midcourter Peter Toiava and defender Paris Mason. Coach Nolene Tauroa is happy to keep the core of the group that won Commonwealth Games gold.
5: My intention at the moment is to get everybody out on court. Injuries could happen or we have to manage loads, but looking to see what our trainings are probably in the first step, and I'm really looking forward to that.
1: The first test is in Auckland on October 18th. And Corbin Strong was the best-placed New Zealander in today's elite road race at the Cycling World Championships in Montreal. He finished 49th. That's sport. I'm Heather McCarron.
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7: For Rotorua, it's mostly cloudy with westerlies. Throughout the rest of the day, we drop to a low of 7 tonight. It's fairly similar conditions for the next couple of days as well, and we're expecting a high of 16 tomorrow. For Tauranga, a bit of cloud throughout the rest of the day with westerlies. Showers setting in tonight, and we drop to a low of 8. Finding cloudy patches tomorrow with a high of 19, with a similar day on Wednesday as well. For Taupō, a bit of cloud throughout the rest of the day, and it's windy at times, dropping to a low of 7 tonight. Finding cloudy patches tomorrow, and it's still quite windy. We're expecting a high of 15. For Whakatane, it's mostly cloudy with westerlies, dropping to a low of 8 tonight. Finding cloudy patches tomorrow with a high of 19. And it is shaping up to be a mostly fine day on Wednesday.
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0: The Heat.
1: Oh. 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

Chaka Khan. 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
1: Good afternoon in this update. ACT's leader is slamming Labor's student loan policy as an election bribe. The party is promising to cut eligible domestic balances by 10%, but David Seymour is not impressed.
2: We're paying $24.8 million a day, over $1 million an hour, and just interest on the debt the government already has. They want to add to that without any plan to actually pay for it.
1: An expert panel warns change is needed to make the new secondary school qualification system equitable. Te Rautero Anō found the reform package lacks processes to encourage authentic Māori participation. Co-chair Kate Gainsford says there's evidence that Pacific learners and disabled students would be impacted too.
3: It was contained in a cabinet paper in 2025 from the Ministry of Education that there was likely to be a decline in the number of people achieving qualifications.
1: And the Ministry of Education hasn't seen the report yet but welcomes the contribution. It says advice has considered how proposed changes might affect different groups of learners. There are renewed calls for the rural GP workforce to be strengthened. The Royal College of General Practitioners is drawing attention to a new review in the NZ Medical Journal around setting up more dedicated pathways. The college is pointing to its proposed postgrad program, which it says is a practical opportunity to get better medical support to rural areas. And a seal of approval for Wellington police who helped escort a stranded pup back into the water. The seal was first seen crossing the Hutt Road yesterday afternoon. Out of concern for both motorists and the animal itself, officers teamed up with Doc to get it into the back of a patrol car and drove it to a nearby beach. And that's news.
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1: In sport, Anton Segner has become the first All Black to commit to New Zealand rugby through to the 2031 World Cup. The 25-year-old German-born Luce Fort has re-signed with the national body on a new four-year contract. He'll stay with the Blues at Super Rugby level and Auckland in the NPC. Kiwis and Newcastle Knights hooker Phoenix Crossland will not be featuring in this weekend's NRL Grand Final. He's been referred directly to the NRL judiciary for that hip drop tackle that broke Nathan Cleary's leg. Being referred directly is reserved for the most serious cases, and Crossland is likely to get a lengthy ban. And he was famous for gritting batting style, a bristling moustache, and a legendary flight from Australia to the UK in 1989, on which he consumed 52 beers. Now, David Boone has been appointed interim chair of Cricket Australia. A bitter battle between stakes, sparked by Cricket Australia's push to privatise the BBL, resulted in Mike Beard standing down. That's sport. I'm Heather McCarron.
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4: For Tauranga, a bit of cloud throughout the rest of the day with westerlies. Showers setting in tonight and we drop to a low of 8. Fine and cloudy patches tomorrow with a high of 19, with a similar day on Wednesday as well. For Rotorua, it's mostly cloudy with westerlies throughout the rest of the day. We drop to a low of 7 tonight. It's fairly similar conditions for the next couple of days as well, and we're expecting a high of 16 tomorrow. For Whakatane, it's mostly cloudy with westerlies, dropping to a low of 8 tonight. Fine and cloudy patches tomorrow with a high of 19, and it is shaping up to be a mostly fine day on Wednesday. For Taupō, a bit of cloud throughout the rest of the day, and it's windy at times, dropping to a low of 7 tonight. Fine and cloudy patches tomorrow, and it's still quite windy. We're expecting a high of 15.

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3: Kia ora te whānau. Here is Ngā Rerenga Kupu o te Rā, Māori phrase a day. Today, we look at ngā whanaungatanga, relationships. If someone asks, Ehia te roa e piri ana. How long have you been together? You can reply with, E rua rā, 2 days. E rua wiki, 2 weeks. E rua tau, 2 years. Ngā Rerenga Kupu o te Rā, Māori phrase a day.
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3: 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Today we look at the days of the week. Rahina, o mane, is the kupu Māori for Monday. Rahina, o mane, Monday.
1: He reo kōrero, he reo ora.
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9: 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The Heat. 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
3: Kia ora te whānau. Here is Ngā Rerenga Kupu o te Rā, Māori phrase a day. Today, we look at ngā whanaungatanga, relationships. If someone asks, e hia te roa e piri ana, how long have you been together? You can reply with, e rua rā, 2 days. E rua wiki, 2 weeks. E rua tau, 2 years. Ngā Rerenga Kupu o te Rā, Māori phrase a day.
1: He reo kōrero, he reo ora.
4: A spoken language is a living language.
5: Step aboard the Lakeland Queen for a unique New Zealand cruise experience, embracing the spirit of Manaakitanga and the immersive beauty and culture of Rotorua. The Lakeland Queen, bringing you the latest news update.
6: Good afternoon. In this update, National has released its 5-point economic plan for the election. Top of the bill is a return to surplus in the 2028-29 year, with other promises including reducing red tape and delivering world-class education. Leader Christopher Luxon says it builds on what the party's already been doing and will lift our living standards.
7: Economic growth means more money coming into our local communities up and down the country. It means more jobs and higher wages. It means more money for roads, nurses and teachers and better schools.
6: An Act has promised to have another look at labelling laws if it returns to office. The party would allow the import of products from trusted places like the EU and UK with their labels as is. Leader David Seymour says it's worth trying everything to attract a third major supermarket player.
8: We've got to have better policy than other countries. Australia can afford to have bad policies because they just dig up a bit more of the outback and sell it to the Chinese. We can't do that.
6: The party also wants to create a one-stop shop for the new business consenting process. A skills program in Auckland has had a record year, with 452 people securing jobs across a range of sectors. Launched in 2019, the Napuna Pukena partnership between the council and MSD has now put more than 1,700 people into permanent employment. And residents of Sydney are being besieged by migratory bogong moths. Thousands of the insects are making their way down south, with a plethora of social media posts showing the resulting chaos. And that's news.
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6: In sports, 14 players who were part of the greatest rivalry series are available for the final round of the NPC this weekend. Bowden Barrett will turn out for Taranaki for the first time since 2020, possibly an indicator for the Bledisloe Cup squad, which is released tomorrow. And loose forward Anton Segner has committed through to the 2031 World Cup. Silver Ferns coach Dame Nolene Taurua is showing faith with most of the players who won Commonwealth Games gold. Coming in for the four-match Constellation Cup series with Australia are Tapia Selby-Rickett, Peter Toiava and Paris Mason. The coach has an eye on the future.
9: Looking towards Netball World Cup, but also know what this Constellation Cup means. It's not a place to blood new people.
6: A Newcastle Knights hooker, Phoenix Crossland, will not be playing in the NRL Grand Final this weekend. He's been referred directly to the NRL judiciary for that hip drop tackle that broke Nathan Cleary's leg, which is an indication Crossland will face a lengthy ban. That's sport. I'm Heather McCarron.
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10: For Tauranga, a bit of cloud throughout the rest of the day with westerlies. Showers setting in tonight and we drop to a low of 8. Finding cloudy patches tomorrow with a high of 19, with a similar day on Wednesday as well. For Rotorua, it's mostly cloudy with westerlies. Throughout the rest of the day, we drop to a low of 7 tonight. It's fairly similar conditions for the next couple of days as well, and we're expecting a high of 16 tomorrow. For Whakatane, it's mostly cloudy with westerlies, dropping to a low of 8 tonight. Finding cloudy patches patches tomorrow with a high of 19. And it is shaping up to be a mostly fine day on Wednesday. Although more a bit of cloud throughout the rest of the day, and it's windy at times, dropping to a low of 7 tonight. Fine and cloudy patches tomorrow, and it's still quite windy. We're expecting a high of 15.
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0: The heat. 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
1: 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It's Robin Thicke alongside Mr. Lover.

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0: Kia ora te whānau. Here is Ngā Rerenga Kupu o te Rā, Māori phrase a day. Today, we look at ngā whanaungatanga, relationships. 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
1: He reo kōrero, he reo ora. A spoken language is a living language.
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0: Kia ora e te whānau. Today we look at the days of the week. Rahina, o mane, is the kupu Māori for Monday. Rahina, o mane, Monday.
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4: Kia ora te whānau. Here is Ngā Rerenga Kupu o te Rā, Māori phrase a day. Today, we look at ngā whanaungatanga, relationships. If someone asks, Ehia te roa e piri ana. How long have you been together? You can reply with, E rua rā, 2 days. E rua wiki, 2 weeks. E rua tau, 2 years. Ngā Rerenga Kupu o te Rā, Māori phrase a day.
2: He reo kōrero, he reo ora.
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6: Take in the stunning scenery of Ohinemutu, Makoia Island, and Sulphur Point while enjoying a buffet-style and a la carte meal. For more info, head to lakelandqueen.com. Now, your news update.
7: Good evening. In this update, employment growth appears to be strengthening, with Canterbury leading the pack. Stats NZ figures for August show the number of filled jobs in the region grew by more than 6,000, or 1.9%, compared to the same month last year. North Island jobs grew by 0.5%, the highest North Island growth rate since April 2024. Christopher Luxon has hinted at possible tax cuts in the future, with National pledging a return to surplus in the 2028-29 year. The party's leader was asked if this meant reductions were on the cards.
8: Obviously, we are a party of low tax, so it wouldn't be surprising to you that we would be wanting to pursue lower taxes once we reach surplus.
7: It was the head rigger of the World of Wearable Art who tragically died during a mid-season medical event. WOW cancelled 2 performances after the sudden loss, so changes could be made to ensure safety in the highly specialised area of production. Rigging company U-Crew says their late employee was like a brother and that the show was central to his being. Fast track approval has been granted for the build of 250 new homes in Wanaka. The Mount Iron Junction housing scheme also promises a childcare centre and 2 recreational reserves on the close to 6-hectare site. And 2 years of work to strengthen Rotorua's historic bathhouse has been completed. The building was blessed today after being shut in 2016 due to earthquake safety concerns. Mayor Tania Tapsell is thrilled the day has finally come.
9: This is a massive milestone and we are just so happy to have this completed after 10 years of waiting for this building to be fixed.
7: And that's news.
10: 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Bringing you the sports news update.
7: 14 All Blacks are available for their provinces this weekend. It's the final round of the NPC's regular season. That includes Bowden Barrett, who's in line to play for Taranaki for the first time in 6 years when they face winless Wellington in New Plymouth on Sunday. The All Blacks squad to face the Wallabies in the 2 Bledisloe Cup tests will be announced tomorrow afternoon. And 25-year-old Anton Signer has become the first All Black to commit to New Zealand rugby through to the 2031 World Cup. 2 14-player squads have been named for next month's Constellation Cup netball series against the Aussies and the November series against the New Zealand men's team. For Silver Ferns coach Dame Nolan Todua, the focus is on keeping key players fit and fresh ahead of next year's World Cup. And the Newcastle Knights will need a new hooker for Sunday's NRL Grand Final. Phoenix Crossland has been referred directly to the NRL judiciary for that hip-drop tackle that broke Nathan Cleary's leg. Being referred directly is reserved for the most serious cases, and Crossland is likely to get a lengthy ban. That's sport. I'm Heather McCarron.
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12: For Tauranga, a bit of cloud throughout the rest of the day with westerlies. Showers setting in tonight and we drop to a low of 8. Finding cloudy patches tomorrow with a high of 19, with a similar day on Wednesday as well. For Rotorua, it's mostly cloudy with westerlies. Throughout the rest of the day, we drop to a low of 7 tonight. It's fairly similar conditions for the next couple of days as well, and we're expecting a high of 16 tomorrow. For Whakatane, it's mostly cloudy with westerlies, dropping to a low of 8 tonight. Finding cloudy patches tomorrow with a high of 19. And it is shaping up to be a mostly fine day on Wednesday. Although more a bit of cloud throughout the rest of the day, and it's windy at times, dropping to a low of 7 tonight. Finally, cloudy patches tomorrow, and it's still quite windy. We're expecting a high of 15.
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3: 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You can't touch this.

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1: Good evening. In this update, Nicola Willis intends to encourage Sir John Key to read the details of National Supermarket Policy. The former PM has told the Post that he's not sure if breaking up foodstuffs is the right solution. Willis says she's happy to give him the data.
2: I don't reckon he's read the cost-benefit analysis yet, so I'll have to make sure I forward my old mate John a copy.
1: A project delivering 250 homes to Wanaka will be kept mostly residential. The Fast Track panel has approved the Mount Iron Junction housing scheme and agreed to cap its holiday accommodation ratio at 20%. There's concern from conservationists as the Army kicks off training in Christchurch's Littleton. Up to 60 personnel will be moving through the area this week, firing blanks and using small boats. The Maui and Hectors Dolphin Defenders Group says the harbour is a core habitat for the endangered Hectors, not a place for war games, and it's unclear if a mammal management plan exists. In response, the New Zealand Defence Force says it will be following all relevant legislation and regulations during the exercise. And work to shore up the home of Rotorua Museum against earthquakes is now done. More than a century old, the town's historic bathhouse building has spent the last 2 years undergoing strengthening and restoration. Mayor Tania Tapsell says it took an incredible amount of effort to get to this point.
3: We had over 300 people working on this most complex earthquake strengthening project in the country. To bring it in not only on time but under budget has just been phenomenal.
1: And that's news.
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1: In sport, the final round of rugby's NPC regular season is this weekend. 14 All Blacks who were involved in the greatest rivalry series have been released to play. That includes Bowden Barrett, who's available for Taranaki for the first time in 6 years. The 34-man All Black squad for the two-match Bledisloe Cup series is released tomorrow afternoon. And 25-year-old Lucy Anton Signer has become the first All Black to commit to New Zealand rugby through to the 2031 World Cup. Newcastle Knights hooker Phoenix Crosland is facing a lengthy ban from the NRL. He's been referred directly to the NRL judiciary for that hip drop tackle that broke Nathan Cleary's leg. Provided there are no complications with surgery, Cleary is facing up to 6 months on the sidelines. And as a cricketer, David Boone was known for his gritty batting style. Now he's been appointed interim chair of Cricket Australia. A bitter battle between states, sparked by Cricket Australia's push to privatise the BBL, has resulted in Mike Baird standing down. And that's sport. I'm Heather McCarron.
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4: For Tauranga, a bit of cloud throughout the rest of the day with westerlies. Showers setting in tonight and we drop to a low of 8. Finding cloudy patches tomorrow with a high of 19 with a similar day on Wednesday as well. For Rotorua, it's mostly cloudy with westerlies throughout the rest of the day. We drop to a low of 7 tonight. It's fairly similar conditions for the next couple of days as well and we're expecting a high of 16 tomorrow. For Whakatane, it's mostly cloudy with westerlies dropping to a low of 8 tonight. Finding cloudy patches tomorrow with a high of 19. And it is shaping up to be a mostly fine day on Wednesday. For Taupō, a bit of cloud throughout the rest of the day and it's windy at times, dropping to a low of 7 tonight. Finding cloudy patches tomorrow and it's still quite windy. We're expecting a high of 15.
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0: step aboard the Lakeland Queen for a unique New Zealand cruise experience, embracing the spirit of Manaakitanga and the immersive beauty and culture of Rotorua. The Lakeland Queen, bringing you the latest news update.
1: Good evening to you. In this update, the Green Party has climbed to its highest level ever in the latest One News Varian poll. They're on 16%, while Labour and National are both on 28%. On these results, the current coalition would be out of government if the Opportunity Party went with the left bloc. Christopher Luxon is brushing off David Seymour's criticism of his supermarket policy. The ACT leader has attacked the proposed breakup of foodstuffs as a betrayal of National's values as he announces his own policy to tackle the duopoly. Christopher Luxon stands by the plan.
2: I haven't seen David's remarks this morning, and he's entitled to say what he wants to say, but we've looked at this really closely and we've come to the conclusion that the pathway forward is banner separation because the benefits outweigh the cost of doing so.
1: An expert panel is calling for more rigorous modelling to develop the new secondary school qualifications. The Te Rōtero Anō report highlights uncertainty that the current design offers enough flexibility. But co-chair Kate Gainsford says the sector is willing to engage in the process.
3: It's been in a context where people generally, what we've found across the inquiries, have felt that that hasn't happened, that they haven't been heard, that they haven't been given ample opportunity to participate and contribute.
1: The Ministry of Education says it will consider the findings alongside other feedback and evidence. And Dolly Parton has been honoured at this year's MTV Video Music Awards. The event saw Taylor Swift pull ahead of Beyoncé to become the most awarded artist in VMA history, her tally now standing at 32. And that's news.
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1: In sport, All Blacks coach Dave Rennie will name his 34-man Bledisloe Cup squad tomorrow afternoon. In light of that, it's interesting to see the 14 All Blacks, who are part of the greatest rivalry series, have been released for NPC rugby this weekend, and that includes Bowden Barrett, who will turn out for Taranaki for the first time since 2020. And loose forward Anton Segner has committed through to the 2031 World Cup. Silver Ferns coach Dame Nolene Tauro is keeping faith with most of the players who won Commonwealth Games gold. Coming in for the four-match Constellation Cup series with Australia are Topaia Selby-Rickett, Peta Toiava and Paris Mason. The opening test is in Auckland on October 18. The Diamonds have lost their last 10 tests in New Zealand, while the Silver Ferns have won only one of their last nine in Australia. And Newcastle Knights hooker Phoenix Crossland has been referred straight to the NRL judiciary for the hip drop that left Penrith superstar Nathan Cleary with a compound ankle fracture. Crossland sure to miss the grand final. That's sport. I'm Jeff Bryan.
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1: Cloud for Rotorua with the westerly, an overnight low of 7. Tomorrow, a cloudy start, then finding up, still the moderate westerly. Wednesday, more a mix of sun and cloud, a top tomorrow of 17. Mainly fine for Tauranga with the westerly, an overnight low of 9. Tomorrow, it's still mainly fine, again the moderate westerly. Wednesday, it's more a mix of sun and cloud, a high tomorrow of 19. Mainly fine for the bay with the westerly, Tauranga 9 overnight, Whakatane 7. Tomorrow, Tauranga mainly fine, Whakatane more a mix of sun and cloud, the westerly all round, a uniform top of 19. Mostly cloudy for Taupō with the westerly, an overnight low of 7. Tomorrow it's partly cloudy, still that moderate westerly. Wednesday more a mix of sun and cloud, a high tomorrow of 15.
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0: step aboard the Lakeland Queen for a unique New Zealand cruise experience, embracing the spirit of Manaakitanga and the immersive beauty and culture of Rotorua. The Lakeland Queen, bringing you the latest news update.
1: Good evening to you. In this update, the latest One News variant poll would put the coalition government on 59 seats, which means it would need a deal with the Opportunity Party to retain power. Christopher Luxon has ruled out working with Opportunity. Both major parties are on 28%. The Greens, though, have their highest ever result in this poll, sitting on 16%. 13% of voters polled are said to be undecided. State Highway 25 has been closed after a single vehicle crashed this evening at Pipiroa in the Hauraki district. Injuries are reported. Motorists are asked to take alternative routes between Kopu and Waitakaruru and to expect delays. Politicians are encouraged to mull over a new report that questions the new secondary school qualifications. Tero Tero Anō has highlighted concerns about the delivery of equitable outcomes. Co-chair Kate Gainsford says a long-term approach to education development would help.
2: It can protect schools and communities and young people from the kind of policy lurch that we tend to have, and it would make planning in schools much more efficient.
1: Employment growth appears to be strengthening, with Canterbury leading the pack. Stats NZ figures for August show the number of filled jobs in the region grew by more than 6,000, or 1.9%, compared with the same month last year. North Island jobs grew by 0.5%. And that's news.
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1: In sport, the big announcement tomorrow afternoon. All Blacks coach Dave Rennie releasing the names in the 34-man squad to tackle the Bledisloe Cup. 14 All Blacks have been released to play NPC rugby this weekend. So read into that what you will. And that includes Bowden Barrett, who's in line to play for Taranaki for the first time since 2020. And 25-year-old Anton Segner has become the first All Black to commit to New Zealand rugby through to the 2031 World Cup. Newcastle Knights hooker Phoenix Crossland is in for a lengthy ban. He's been referred directly to the NRL judiciary for that hip drop tackle that broke Nathan Cleary's leg. And he was famous for his gritty batting style, a bristling moustache, and that legendary flight from Australia to the UK in 1989 on which he consumed 52 beers. Now David Boone, still with that bristling moustache, has been appointed interim chair of Cricket Australia. A bitter battle between states, sparked by Cricket Australia's push to privatise the BBL, resulted in Mike Baird standing down. That's sport. I'm Jeff Bryan.
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1: Cloud for Rotorua with the westerly, an overnight low of 7. Tomorrow, a cloudy start, then finding up, still the moderate westerly. Wednesday, more a mix of sun and cloud, a top tomorrow of 17. Mainly fine for Tauranga with the westerly, an overnight low of 9. Tomorrow, it's still mainly fine, again the moderate westerly. Wednesday, it's more a mix of sun and cloud, a high tomorrow of 19. Mainly fine for the bay with the westerly. Tauranga 9 overnight. Whakatane 7. Tomorrow, Tauranga mainly fine. Whakatane more a mix of sun and cloud. The westerly all round, a uniform top of 19. Mostly cloudy for Taupō with the westerly, an overnight low of 7. Tomorrow, it's partly cloudy, still that moderate westerly. Wednesday, more a mix of sun and cloud. A high tomorrow of 15.
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0: right. 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I'm feeling good. Shady Records, man. Obie Trice. Come on.
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0: step aboard the Lakeland Queen for a unique New Zealand cruise experience, embracing the spirit of Manaakitanga and the immersive beauty and culture of Rotorua. The Lakeland Queen, bringing you the latest news update.
1: Good evening to you. In this update, the Greens have surged to 16% in the latest One News variant poll, their highest ever level in this poll. Labour and National have dipped, both on 28. That's the third poll this month to have both parties below 30%. ACT and New Zealand First have risen. On these results, the current coalition would be out if Opportunity went with the left bloc. State Highway 25 has been closed at Pipiroa in Hauraki following a serious single-vehicle crash early this evening. Injuries have been reported. Motorists are being asked to take alternative routes between Kopu and Waitakaruru and to expect delays. Overachieving GPs can soon get their hands on new funding to promote prevention and detection. Clinics that meet or make progress towards certain targets will be able to get a slice of the $40 million set aside to improve performance. Health Minister Simeon Brown says it will help motivate them to do better.
2: To be focused on early immunisation, increased cervical screening, and really just making sure general practice is there so patients can get appointments when they need one.
1: Police have been forced to briefly detain a seal in Wellington. Officers teamed up with DOC after the animal was seen crossing the Hutt Road yesterday afternoon. They were able to get it into a patrol car and drive it to a local beach where it returned to the waves. Anyone who spots a seal out of its usual habitat is urged to contact police immediately. That's news.
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1: In sport, the 34-man All Blacks squad for the two-match Bledisloe Cup series is released tomorrow afternoon. Meanwhile, 14 All Blacks who were involved in the greatest rivalry series have been released to play NPC rugby this weekend, and that includes Bowden Barrett, who's available for Taranaki for the first time in 6 years. And 25-year-old Lucy Anton Segner's become the first All Black to commit through to the 2031 World Cup. A potential double blow at centre for the Wallabies ahead of the Bledisloe Cup. Brumbies centre Len Ikitau scored two tries in the win over South Africa but limped off with an ankle injury, and Reds centre Hunter Paisami could also be sidelined. He's been cited for a dangerous tackle. And Panthers playmaker Nathan Cleary's posted a photo of himself from his hospital bed, including the message, "I'll be back." He suffered a compound fracture in Phoenix Crossland's hip drop tackle. The ugly incident has been referred directly to the NRL judiciary, which is a sure sign the Knights and Kiwis hooker will get a lengthy ban. That's sport. I'm Jeff Bryan.
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1: Cloud for Rotorua with the westerly, an overnight low of 7. Tomorrow, a cloudy start, then finding up, still the moderate westerly. Wednesday, more a mix of sun and cloud, a top tomorrow of 17. Mainly fine for Tauranga with the westerly, an overnight low of 9. Tomorrow, it's still mainly fine, again the moderate westerly. Wednesday, it's more a mix of sun and cloud, a high tomorrow of 19. Mainly fine for the bay with the westerly. Tauranga 9 overnight. Whakatane 7. Tomorrow, Tauranga mainly fine. Whakatane more a mix of sun and cloud. The westerly all round, a uniform top of 19. Mostly cloudy for Taupō with the westerly, an overnight low of 7. Tomorrow, it's partly cloudy, still that moderate westerly. Wednesday, more a mix of sun and cloud. A high tomorrow of 15.
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0: The artists you know are right here. The Heat. Turn it up.

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1: 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Oh, yeah, definitely. 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
1: 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Yeah.

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1: This is Big Snoop Dogg.
2: What's up? This is Toni Braxton.
3: It's your boy Twista right here, the Jason the Rap, because I keep coming back. The Heat.

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3: For sure.
2: Baby Bash.
3: What is it?
2: Yeah. 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
2: Can you feel me? Come on, let us do this.
3: Sweet thing, it's such a sweet thing.
2: You know it's on all night long, baby.

0: step aboard the Lakeland Queen for a unique New Zealand cruise experience, embracing the spirit of Manaakitanga and the immersive beauty and culture of Rotorua. The Lakeland Queen, bringing you the latest news update.
1: Morning. In this update, the Treasury will open the government's books later today. Known as PREFU, the docs provide a snapshot of what risks the country may face. It lays out the forecast economic outlook, and Treasury says it gives an indication of what the economy is most likely to do to inform decision making. Itchy skin could be a warning sign of something much more serious, according to a new study. Auckland Uni researchers found untreated eczema in children is strongly linked with bone and joint infections. Lead author Sarah Hunter says the risk is three times as great.
2: This is a condition where children end up hospitalised. They often need multiple surgeries.
1: It seems Auckland businesses are finally seeing light at the end of the CRL tunnel. Retailers in the CBD are reporting more foot traffic since the new stations opened 2 weeks ago. Real Groovy's Chris Hart says it's the busiest the store's been in a long time.
3: Our sales are up more than 30%. We're quite happy. We'd anticipated that, and it's certainly met our expectations.
1: Police are on the hunt for a man known to frequent parts of the North Island. James Want is likely in the Rotorua, Waikato or County's Manukau areas. A photo shows he has a distinctive fist tattoo on his face. The five men arrested in the UK on suspicion of preparing a terror act at a military base remain under investigation despite being released on bail. Assistant Commissioner Lawrence Taylor says they're looking at every angle.
4: That this may be actively committed by proxies or individuals either knowingly or unknowingly working on behalf of a foreign state.
1: And that's news.
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1: In sport, commentator Tony Johnson expects two experienced forwards to be recalled when the All Blacks name their 34-man squad for the Bledisloe Cup at 2:30 today. TJ told the DSPN podcast that Shannon Frizzell and Scott Barrett should be included for the two tests against the Wallabies.
5: I think over the last 2 weeks, I think Frizzell has put up a compelling case for him to go back into the mix. And I think Scott Barrett, they'll want him back there as well.
1: Meanwhile, 14 All Blacks have been released for the final round of the NPC this weekend. Bowden Barrett's poised to play for Taranaki for the first time in 6 years. They're taking on Wellington, who are winless this season. And Phoenix Crossland has found an unlikely ally as he faces a lengthy ban. The Kiwis and Knights hooker was sent off during the NRL preliminary final for a hip drop tackle that broke the leg of Panther star Nathan Cleary. Crossland has revealed on Instagram how much abuse he's been copping. Cleary has responded on social media, saying it was a complete accident and he doesn't deserve this unwarranted hate. That's sport, I'm Grace Cocker.
0: 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They're also handling the latest weather update.
1: Partly cloudy across Tauranga today with westerlies, starting to clear up by tonight with a mixed bag of sun and cloud by tomorrow. High of 18 degrees and a low of 6 overnight. Mostly cloudy across Rotorua today with westerlies. Fog developing later on tonight and lingering right into tomorrow morning. High of 15 and a low of 4 degrees. Mostly fine today, just westerly winds picking up. Starting to cloud over tonight and will be nice and fine again by tomorrow morning. High of 19, low of 5 degrees. Partly cloudy across Taupo today with westerlies. Starting to clear up by tonight, but the cloud returning by tomorrow morning. 14's the high, dropping to a low of 3 degrees overnight.

promise to honor and cherish you. 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

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Yeah.

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1: Morning. In this update, the labour market is showing some welcome momentum. Stats NZ data shows filled jobs rose slightly in August, but Infometrics economist Rob Hayes is concerned about the lack of roles for young people.
2: That's a continued worry. It means the likelihood that more young people are ending up not in employment or even education and training. That's something that we really need to see turn around.
1: There's concern untreated eczema could be putting children at risk. Auckland Uni researchers found those with the skin condition are three times more likely to develop bone and joint infections. Lead author Sarah Hunter says treatment helps.
3: If you have a condition where that barrier is disrupted, the chances of a bug entering and then going to a bone or joint and causing an infection there is probably higher.
1: Police are being urged to use today as a chance to reconnect. The annual Remembrance Day service honours those who died on the front line or as a result of their duties. Assistant Commissioner Jeanette Park says it's also a time to support one another.
4: We acknowledge the toll it can take on our staff, both physically and mentally, but also emotionally as well. And so coming together is a really important time for us.
1: A villager has recounted the moment she grew suspicious of masked men near an RAF base in the UK. She told CNN she rang emergency services and then told her neighbours.
5: One of the vans had some strange sign writing on it. And if you live in Welford, you will have had a little bit to do with undercover policing. And I looked at it and thought, that's not real.
1: Five men have bailed under strict conditions but remain under investigation. And that's news.
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1: In sport, Shannon Frizzell is being tipped for an All Blacks recall when the Bledisloe Cup squad is named today. Commentator Tony Johnson told the DSPN podcast that the 33-test loose forward has been in good form for Tasman since his return from Japan.
6: His power running has been impressive. He's been hitting hard in the tackle. I think he's done enough to get himself back into the frame.
1: The 34-man squad is revealed at 2:30. Meanwhile, the Wallabies could be without their first-choice midfield for next Saturday's Bledisloe Cup test against the All Blacks at Eden Park. Hunter Paisami has been cited for a dangerous tackle in Sunday's win over the Springboks. Len Ikitau is in doubt after limping off with an ankle injury. Nathan Cleary has come to the defence of the man who broke his leg. The Panthers star has undergone surgery after suffering the horrific injury in Sunday's NRL preliminary final. Knights Hodaka, Phoenix Crossland was sent off for the hip drop tackle. Cleary's posted on Instagram the abuse that Crossland has received is unwarranted and the incident was a complete accident. That's sport, I'm Grace Cocker.
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1: Partly cloudy across Tauranga today with westerlies. Starting to clear up by tonight with a mixed bag of sun and cloud by tomorrow. High of 18 degrees and a low of 6 overnight. Mostly cloudy across Rotorua today with westerlies. Fog developing later on tonight and lingering right into tomorrow morning. High of 15 and a low of 4 degrees. Mostly fine today, just westerly winds picking up. Starting to cloud over tonight and will be nice and fine again by tomorrow morning. High of 19, low of 5 degrees. Partly cloudy across Taupo today with westerlies. Starting to clear up by tonight, but the cloud returning by tomorrow morning. 14's the high, dropping to a low of 3 degrees overnight.
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0: 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He reo Māori. He reo Māori.
1: He reo rangatira. Kia ora te whānau. Here is Ngā Rerenga Kupu o te Rā, Māori phrase a day. Today we look at Ngā Hākinakina, sports and recreation. Kei te tākaro pāwhutu paoro mātou, meaning we're playing touch rugby. Pāwhutu paoro, touch rugby. You can replace pāwhutu paoro with poitarawhiti, netball, poitūkohu, basketball, poifana, soccer, futu paoro, rugby. 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
1: 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Today we look at the days of the week. Rātū, or tūre, is the kupu Māori for Tuesday. Rātū, or tūre. 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
3: Kia ora te whānau. Here is Ngā Rerenga Kupu o te Rā, Māori phrase a day. Today we look at Ngā Hākinakina, sports and recreation. Kei te tākaro pāwhutu paoro mātou, meaning we're playing touch rugby. Pāwhutu paoro, touch rugby. You can replace pāwhutu paoro with poitarawhiti, netball, poitūkohu, basketball, poifana, soccer, futu paoro, rugby. 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
1: He reo kōrero, he reo ora.
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1: He reo rangatira.
3: 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Today, we look at months of the year. Painga whāwhā, or aperira, is the kupu Māori for April. Painga whāwhā, or aperira, April.
1: He reo kōrero, he reo ora.
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5: Take in the stunning scenery of Ohinemutu, Makoya Island, and Sulphur Point while enjoying a buffet-style and a la carte meal. 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
6: Morning in this update. Stats NZ data shows the labour market is slowly picking up pace. Annual growth reached its highest level since April 2024. But Infometrics economist Rob Hayes says it's still too early to celebrate.
7: It is certainly picking up on an annual basis, but the New Zealand economy being subject to global economic forces, I'm a little bit cautious about calling it a turning point just yet.
6: The left bloc has had a bump thanks to the Greens. The party's climbed to 16% in the latest One News Variant poll, its highest ever level. Labour and National have both slumped to 28. The result means the current coalition wouldn't be able to form a government, especially if National continues to reject working with the Opportunity Party. The Treasury will open the government's books later today, laying out the forecast economic outlook. Known as PREFU, the docs provide a snapshot of what risks the country may face. An eyewitness has described seeing vans with strange sign writing as a counter-terror probe continues in the UK. Five men, bailed on strict conditions, remain under investigation. The woman who called police told CNN the large group of men looked panicked.
8: We had our lights on main beam because there wasn't another car, so I think we sort of dazzled them and they started to run. Definitely more than five, we think maybe between 8 and 10 of them were there at that point.
6: And British police say they are looking into all angles, including whether foreign parties were involved. And that's news.
9: Profiles Collective, with a comprehensive approach to health and fitness, providing a diverse range of services, facilities and amenities for their members. Bringing you the sports news update.
6: In sport, the All Blacks will need a new captain for next month's Bledisloe Cup. Adi Savia is out indefinitely with a dislocated shoulder. Commentator Tony Johnson told the DSPN podcast he expects former skipper Scott Barrett to be in the mix.
10: It's got to be an option. I would have thought Brother Geordie might have been a contender for that. Yep, Cody Taylor is another one.
6: The 34-man squad for the two tests against the Wallabies is revealed at 2:30 this afternoon. Meanwhile, 14 All Blacks have been released for the final round of the NPC this weekend. Bowden Barrett is poised to play for Taranaki for the first time in 6 years. They're taking on Wellington, who are winless this season. And Phoenix Crossland has found an unlikely ally as he faces a lengthy ban. The Kiwis and Knights hooker was sent off during the NRL preliminary final for a hip-drop tackle that broke the League of Panthers star Nathan Cleary. Crossland has revealed on Instagram how much abuse he's been copping. Cleary has responded as well, saying it was a complete accident and he doesn't deserve this unwarranted hate. That's sport, I'm Grace Cocker.
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6: Partly cloudy across Tauranga today with westerlies. Starting to clear up by tonight with a mixed bag of sun and cloud by tomorrow. High of 18 degrees and a low of 6 overnight. Mostly cloudy across Rotorua today with westerlies. Fog developing later on tonight and lingering right into tomorrow morning. High of 15 and a low of 4 degrees. Mostly fine today, just westerly winds picking up. Starting to cloud over tonight and will be nice and fine again by tomorrow morning. High of 19, low of 5 degrees. Partly cloudy across Taupo today with westerlies. Starting to clear up by tonight, but the cloud returning by tomorrow morning. 14's the high, dropping to a low of 3 degrees overnight.
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Morena e te iwi, and welcome back to the Hit FM this morning, keeping you company on 99.1, also worldwide on your iHeart Radio app. I ko hapai rere, ahoy, if you don't know, now you know, whanau, you already know. Anyway, we're in very high spirits this morning. It's a little bit cloudy though, Ediwi, but I do see some blue sky, so hopefully Tamanui Tera comes out and praises us with his warmth. Within saying that, today we have our patai for the people coming through. And as you know, I'm keeping it a little, there's a little theme to our patai o te rā, so let's see if you can guess it. Also, we have our school holiday hacks. That's right, I'm going to be sharing my ways that I used to do with my daughter during the school holidays, and even not at the school holidays, even when she was like, you know, 2-3 years old. So stay tuned for that. Our Rotorua headlines, as you know, Rotorua, Te Whare Taonga o Rotorua, Rotorua Museum, just got an extra $2 million yesterday from Shane Jones. So more about that coming through on the heat. And cannot forget, we'll be catching up with Mayor of Rotorua, Miss Tanya Tipsall as well. So stay tuned, Etiwi. We've got Omario on the way, some Fugees right here on the heat. Turn it up.

Fuji's coming through on the Heat FM this morning, 99.1 worldwide on your iHeartRadio app. Whether or not you are travelling to Mahi, maybe even dropping the kids off on the school holiday program. I hope you had a beautiful morning so far. Also, what do you have for parakuihi? I need to start encouraging myself to have breakfast, but I don't know if I'm a lone wolf or there are many people out there. It's actually just hard to fit that in the morning. Yeah, my priority also lays with, do I have a coffee or do I have a kai? I mean, also, in order to have a kai, you got to do the dishes. And we all heard my ick yesterday. Te whanau, e oi anō. Apartai for the people is, what is that one, I guess, tip or hack that your nan or kuros taught you that you swear by? Yeah, I'm talking like, was it nan's cooking hack? Is it kuros duct tape hack? Let us know, Iti Iwi, by heading over to the Heat FM. We've got a status up this morning. Get amongst it. I want to hear some hacks that your nan and kuro used to share with you. And don't worry, I'll be sharing mine at the end of the day too. I've got to start getting involved with these pātai for the people. So far, I just like your reactions. But some of your comments are actually funny. And we'll be sharing those this morning. We've got Michael Jackson on the way. Some Tyler in the mix with Chanel. Right here on the Heat, Morena.

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3: Kia ora e te whānau. Here is Ngā Rerenga Kupu o te Rā, Māori phrase a day. Today we look at Ngā Hākinakina, sports and recreation. Kei te tākaro pāwhutu paoro mātou, meaning we're playing touch rugby. 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
3: 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Rātū, or Tūrei, is the kupu Māori for Tuesday. 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

Jaden Randall coming through on the Heat FM this morning, 25 minutes to the top of our hour, 9 o'clock. And Ete Iwi, what a day I had yesterday. So after we finished our hōtaka, I went over to Te Whare Taonga o Rotorua because they were having like a sort of an opening karakia, not so much open for the public, more or less being able to open so, you know, we can bring back, I guess, the furniture that's been taken out for the rebuild, allowing staff to go back in, maybe put like a desk and whatnot in there. So it was a really beautiful day, and for me it was quite special because it's actually the first time that I had put my own feet even on the grass. Like, I was wearing high heels. If you know me, you know I wear high heels, but I haven't put my feet on the grass and it felt like nice. You know that nice squishy grass? Yeah. That's what it felt like. But walking into Te Whare Taonga o Rotorua, I mean, I didn't walk through the whole building. I just walked through, you know, the main doors. We did the karakia and we had a beautiful ceremony. We, you know, our mayor talked. Shane Jones came down. Our beautiful whānau from Whakaue. So it was a really beautiful day. It was a really beautiful day, but it was very special to be able to, one, be a part of the kaupapa, and two, set foot in just the beginnings of what Rotorua Museum will be looking like. It is looking at 2028 that it shall be reopened at the iwi, but we will have Tania Tapsell on our show this morning, who will talk about, you know, what they're up to, what the council's up to, the amalgamation, and most importantly, the karakia that happened yesterday at Te Whare Taonga o Rotorua. Heoi anō, we've got Olivia Dean on the way. Man, I need

out, sure that you just waiting to see. So I'm gonna

Jamie J. Morgan in the mix. What a vibe for your Tuesday afternoon. Now, Ediwi, I have a little holiday, well, school holiday tip and trick for you. This is probably one of my favorite ones that I've ever done with my daughter. And what we basically did is, you know how we've got always got these photos? Photos that we either take away from a frame because we're updating the photo and we put it in. What would you put it in, a box, or, you know, you tuck it to keep it safe. My thing is, pull out those photos. Now, the most funnest thing I've ever done with my daughter is make a scrapbook with our own family photos and let her decorate it. And on top of that, we ended up giving it to my dad as well. So not only is it a beautiful, fun thing to do, going down memory lane with your tamariki, but it's also a very special taonga to give as well, maybe to your, well, to their grandparents or aunties and uncles. So get amongst it today, Te Iwi. Make you a scrapbook, a whanau scrapbook with your tamariki. Again, you will not regret it. And then I can hear you already trying to share it with your other whanau too. Hey, we've got Rihanna on the way with If It's Not Loving You. That's not the name of this song. If It's Loving That You Want, coming up next right here on The Heat.

0: Take in the stunning scenery of Ohinemutu, Makoya Island, and Sulphur Point while enjoying a buffet-style and a la carte meal. For more info, head to lakelandqueen.com. 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
1: Morning in this update. Tougher penalties are set to be rolled out as the government cracks down on the black market tobacco trade. There will be a new $2,000 fine for breaching packaging regulations, plus a liability offence of up to $200,000. There will also be strengthened consequences for approval of a specialist vape retailer that breaches regulations. A fire at a shop in Auckland is being treated as suspicious. Crews were called to Te Aratu's Harbour View Road around 2 this morning and reported it well ablaze on arrival. Fire and Emergency says the incident has been referred to police. Police will come together today to honour those who are no longer with them. Assistant Commissioner Jeanette Park says the remembrance service nationwide is also a time to support families of fallen soldiers.
2: They always will be part of the police families. It's why it's so special, because it's a time of support and care for each other, as well as remembrance and reconnection with everyone.
1: Auckland businesses are finally seeing the light at the end of the CRL tunnel. Retailers in the CBD are starting to report more foot traffic since the new stations opened 2 weeks ago. Real Groovy Music Store says it's the busiest they've been in a long time. President Trump has reacted after the UK released 5 men arrested on suspicion of a terror plot on bail. Speaking to reporters in the Oval Office, he says the US would never.
3: Don't let them have bail, cashless bail. I wonder, is it cashless bail, I guess? I'm surprised that they released them. I wouldn't have done that.
1: And that's news.
0: 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Bringing you the sports news update.
1: In sport, commentator Tony Johnson is expecting an All Blacks recall for two experienced forwards. The 34-man Bledisloe Cup squad is named at 2:30 this afternoon. TJ told the DSPN podcast that Shannon Frizzell and Scott Barrett should be included for the two tests against the Wallabies.
4: I think over the last 2 weeks, I think Frizzell has put up a compelling case for him to go back into the mix. And I think Scott Barrett, they'll want him back there as well.
1: Tipaia Selby Rickett is feeling like a rookie again after being recalled to the Silver Ferns for the first time in 3 years. The 34-year-old shooter is part of the squad for next month's Constellation Cup tests against Australia.
5: Although I've played 66 tests, this feels different. It just feels a little bit more exciting. It feels special, obviously, with the World Cup looming.
1: And Knights fans are calling for Silverchair to reunite for the NRL Grand Final. The band formed in Newcastle in 93, and a petition has been started for them to reform for the first time in 15 years for Sunday's decider against the Roosters. That's sport, I'm Grace Cocker.
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1: Partly cloudy across Tauranga today with westerlies, starting to clear up by tonight with a mixed bag of sun and cloud by tomorrow. High of 18 degrees and a low of 6 overnight. Mostly cloudy across Rotorua today with westerlies. Fog developing later on tonight and lingering right into tomorrow morning. High of 15 and a low of 4 degrees. Mostly fine today, just westerly winds picking up. Starting to cloud over tonight and will be nice and fine again by tomorrow morning. High of 19, low of 5 degrees. Partly cloudy across Taupo today with westerlies. Starting to clear up by tonight, but the cloud returning by tomorrow morning. 14's the high, dropping to a low of 3 degrees overnight.
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0: Aia hi Marie e te iwi no mai whakarongo mai ki tēnei hōtaka o The Heat Drive. Ko hāpai rere ahau and we have a special guest in Aotearoa this afternoon, the Mayor of Rotorua, Mayor Tania Tapso. Aia hi Marie.
1: Morena.
0: How are you feeling?
1: Very good. It's been an exciting morning actually.
0: Aye. Now speaking of exciting, I heard you went to Wellington to talk about solutions to big problems that we have here in Aotearoa. What was that like?
1: Oh, that was pretty awesome. We came together as mayors across the country, talked about things like how do we have energy resilience for us in Rotorua that'll be unlocking geothermal. I hope so. I can't wait. But also, you know, there is a fuel crisis. How can we support our communities? How can we make sure that we're not so reliant on just single sources of fuel and energy? So, yeah, some big kōrero, but we're taking it on as local leaders and hopefully we can make a good change.
0: And even bigger solutions, e te iwi. Now, Rotorua has been is in the top four tasting water or best tasting water in Aotearoa. What does that mean to you?
1: Oh, this is awesome. But what I love about it is that water actually comes from the top of the Utihina River from Ngāti Kia Ngāti Tuara, who council partnered with a joint consent, and that actually provides water to 60% of our community. So we are locked in, we are working together, and actually I think that water tastes good for many other reasons than taste. You know, we're just doing things right here in Rotorua, and I'm quite proud of that.
0: Yes, Queen! Now, there are better changes happening with our parking here at Rotorua. Tell the whānau what that's about.
1: This is going to be so good. This is going to be so good. We had lots of complaints, about the old parking machines, so we are replacing them. They will be so much better, a better parking app. Also, one of the big changes, as well as it will be in Rotorua, which I'm looking forward to. So very Rotorua. But also we will be providing permit parking for those that work in town and want cheaper parking. And there still is about 600 free car parks in the outskirts of the city as well for those who need it.
0: Beautiful. Love that. I love a good free parking. Heoi anō, 94 weeks into the Rotorua redevelopment for the Rotorua Museum, which means 88% completed. How does that feel and what does that look like for our future?
1: Well, this is so exciting. So you may notice the scaffolding is starting to come down, that big white wrapping around it, and we will finish fixing that building in September this year. So cannot wait. It's been like 10 years. There's a whole generation of kids in our schools that have never been through. So as soon as the building is fixed, we will then start to fit it out with the new exhibition. And this is exciting because, you know, we've got our Māori Battalion soldiers exhibition in there. We're looking at bringing pukaki back into the museum.
0: Oh,
1: so, you know, it's exciting for Rotorua. We're on the up and we can't wait to fix it.
0: Now, how can our whānau stay attuned? Because I know they do little mini vlogs on the redevelopment of Rotorua Museum.
1: Yeah, check out our Rotorua Lakes Council socials page, also our website. But on the socials, we've been doing like behind the scenes sneak peeks.
0: Yeah.
1: And like, this is a massive project. This is the most complex earthquake strengthening project in the country.
0: Wow.
1: And we're getting it done. So a lot of local workers have been working on that. As you know, beautiful building, but man, when you start to like take it apart and then put it back together, you truly see just how significant this building is nationally too. So yep, keep up to date with us and we'll keep giving you those sneak peeks.
0: I'm excited. I am probably one of many that haven't been in the Rotorua Museum. My dad's been there when he was of his prime years, but I haven't been, so I'm totally excited to be able to witness, be amongst it, be one with.
1: Yeah, and actually, probably our parents would know it as Tudor Towers. The stories. And so we know, you know, there's a long history of that building. And one of the things we've been thinking about is when we reopen it, can we do a Tudor Towers throwback?
0: Please.
1: Maybe not as hectic as they used to do it, but seriously, we should celebrate as a community that we've managed to get this done. It's one of the biggest, like most supported projects locally when we've gone out for surveys. Like, this will cost a little bit, but yeah, about 80% of people were like, all good.
0: Yeah.
1: Open the building. So we
0: want it back. Oh, beautiful. Now, to wrap up this interview, are there any final updates from the Coney Header that fun I need to know about?
1: Oh, look, massive one for us. We just had an announcement, $100 million going into the new courthouse here, and we are going to have a beautiful new Māori courthouse. So, you know, the current one's pretty old, pretty had it, really not fit for purpose, and yeah, we're looking forward to seeing a much better building in the heart of our city, and definitely able to service those who need to use it in a safer way as well, with multiple entrances. So we are on a roll, and please, if you do have ideas about what we could do, get in touch with us, and when you see us go out with consultation or engagement, please share your ideas. This is how we make sure that we make the right decisions.
0: Oh, and there you have it, Ete Iwi. Thank you, Mia Tanya Tapsell, for joining us on The Heat this morning. But let's dive back into some more music right here on The Heat. Turn it up.
2: I like to move it, move it. I like to move it, move it. I like to move it, move it. You like to move it.

0: the heat.
1: God damn, little mama. You know you thick as hell, you know what I'm saying? Matter of fact, after the club, you know what I'm talking about? Me and my niggas gonna be together, you know what I'm saying? I ain't even worried about them really, though. I'm just looking at you. I mean, shit, you know. You got them big ass hips.

0: 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Now, the latest news.
1: Morning. In this update, the Opportunity Party is setting its five bottom lines for coalition talks. Its minimum commitments include bringing prices down in supermarkets and other sectors, as well as capping political donations. It also wants to see a 10-year health plan, bottom trawling phased out from fishing, and a recommitment to the Paris Agreement. Polls position the party as the kingmaker in the election. Arise Church has agreed to pay more than $170,000 to four former interns. The Labor Inspectorate found they should have been classified as employees. It began investigating the church in 2022 after receiving complaints about its internship program. A group of Paralympic skiers are pleading for help in finding their equipment. Police say it's believed to have fallen from the roof of a vehicle last Friday while travelling through Bulls or along State Highway 1. Auckland Uni researchers found untreated eczema in children is strongly linked with bone and joint infections. Lead author Sarah Hunter says the risk is three times as great.
2: This is a condition where children end up hospitalised. They often need multiple surgeries.
1: The US has criticised the UK for releasing five men arrested near a military base on suspicion of terror offences on bail. President Trump says he wouldn't have done that and thinly suggested a connection to Iran.
3: Iran might be. Can you elaborate on that?
4: No, I don't know. I'd rather not. I mean, I know the answer. I can be very specific, but I'd rather not say it. But I would not have released them.
1: Iran denies any involvement. And that's news.
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1: In sport, a deal has been reached that will give Fehe Fini-Anganofo a chance to represent the All Blacks at next year's World Cup. The 24-year-old wing has extended his contract with New Zealand Rugby and the Hurricanes through to 2027. He had previously signed with Newcastle Red Bulls for this year, but will now join the English club a season later. Basketball star LeBron James has been asked what role he'll play for his new NBA team. The 41-year-old is joining the Philadelphia 76ers and can cover several positions.
5: Whatever the team needs for me to do, the luxury of my game is I can do everything. Literally, I can do everything.
1: And a class act from Nathan Cleary. The Panther star has undergone surgery after his leg was broken in a hip drop tackle by Phoenix Crossland during Sunday's NRL preliminary final. The Kiwis and Newcastle hooker has revealed on social media how much abuse he's been copping as he prepares to face the judiciary tonight. Cleary has responded on social media saying it was a complete accident and Crossland doesn't deserve the sum warranted hate. That's sport, I'm Grace Cocker.
0: 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From start to finish, they will handle the whole process. They're also handling the latest weather update.
6: For Rotorua, could be a few fine spells, mostly cloudy all day today. Westerly winds picking up and got some fog this evening. 16-hour high down to 5 overnight. Tomorrow, more sunshine, fine and cloudy, and 17 degrees. For Tauranga, a mainly fine one today with plenty of sunny patches, but lots of cloud. It should clear in the evening. Westerly winds on a high of 18 degrees and down to 6 overnight. Tomorrow, fine with just patchy cloud and 19. For Taupō, fine spells possible today, a mostly cloudy one. It should slowly clear towards the evening. Westerly winds a high of 15 and cool tonight down to 4. Tomorrow, a cloudy start, then fine and 16. For Whakatane, a fine one at times with plenty of cloud in the forecast as well today. Westerly winds, a warm one, a high of 20, but we're down to 5 overnight. Tomorrow, fine and cloudy all day, light winds and 18 degrees.
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11: It's your boy Chris Brown.
0: The artists you know are right here. The Heat. Turn it up. What?

That's my for life. 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I'm in with the real. I'm at the church doing work, spitting game from the pulpit. Now that's the business. And God is my witness. LBC 213. Hell yeah, we in this. It's so relentless. And all my dogs up against a life sentence. I love y'all like I love no. And that's real. On some.

0: tell your friends to get with my friends. 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
1: That's right. All right? 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
0: Is that all right with you? Yeah. Keep banging.

Baby, I hope you're doing just fine. 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

0: step aboard the Lakeland Queen for a unique New Zealand cruise experience, embracing the spirit of Manaakitanga and the immersive beauty and culture of Rotorua. The Lakeland Queen, bringing you the latest news update.
1: Morning in this update. Five bottom lines have been laid out by the Opportunity Party as it prepares for post-election coalition talks. Non-negotiables include giving the Commerce Commission more power to bring prices down. Leader Kule Wong says a 10-year health plan is also needed as the system is buckling.
2: Despite our doctors and our nurses working harder than ever, we need to both fund our GPs and our emergency departments.
1: A man has been charged with damaging election hoardings across South Auckland. Police say they received multiple reports about the damage in Takanini since early September. A 34-year-old was arrested yesterday after allegedly being seen actively vandalising a hoarding on Great South Road. They remind the public such actions are illegal and will be met with consequences. Tougher penalties are coming to stop the illicit tobacco trade. They include hefty fines for manufacturers and importers breaching packaging rules. Associate Health Minister Casey Costello says the packaging is a clear indication it's been illegally imported, and changes will make it easier to crack down on. A crash involving a car and a pedestrian has closed part of State Highway 33 in the Bay of Plenty near Paengaroa. It happened between Maungarangi Road and Old Coach Road this morning. A service of remembrance for New Zealand's police family is being held about now. It honours those who died as a result of their duties, as well as former staff who have passed away. Assistant Commissioner Jeanette Park says new recruits are involved.
3: They will perform the haka at the wall in honour of the people on the wall. And it's a very moving moment, as you could well imagine. Very special.
1: And that's news.
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1: In sport, the latest All Blacks squad will be named in the next few hours for the upcoming Bledisloe Cup matches with Australia. 34 players will be chosen at 2:30. Cody Taylor or Geordie Barrett will likely be named captain, with Ali Savia out injured. Former skipper Scott Barrett, Shannon Frizzell and Lester Fainganuku could be recalled. To rugby league, and while Newcastle are the sentimental favourites for Sunday's NRL Grand Final, the Roosters are favourites with the bookies. They're at short odds to win their first premiership since 2019. Skipper James Tedesco thinks they're peaking at the right time.
4: There's been plenty of ups and downs throughout the year, and had to do it the hard way, but our last two performances have been our best for the year, and we're just going to do one more on Sundays.
1: And NRL boss Peter Villandis has hinted at a major surprise just before the start of this weekend's decider. 1 week after Tones and I pulled out as entertainment for the big game, the executive chairman cryptically told a press conference to stay tuned 11 minutes before kickoff. You won't be disappointed. That's sport. I'm Grace Cocker.
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5: For Rotorua, could be a few fine spells, mostly cloudy all day today. Westerly winds picking up and got some fog this evening. 16 hour high down to 5 overnight. Tomorrow, more sunshine, fine and cloudy, and 17 degrees. For Tauranga, a mainly fine one today with plenty of sunny patches, but lots of cloud. It should clear in the evening. Westerly winds on a high of 18 degrees and down to 6 overnight. Tomorrow, fine with just patchy cloud and 19. For Taupō, fine spells possible today, a mostly cloudy one. It should slowly clear towards the evening. Westerly winds a high of 15 and cool tonight down to 4. Tomorrow, a cloudy start, then fine and 16. For Whakatane, a fine one at times with plenty of cloud in the forecast as well today. Westerly winds, a warm one, a high of 20, but we're down to 5 overnight. Tomorrow, fine and cloudy all day, light winds and 18 degrees.

0: like a girl from Abercrombie and Fitch.
1: New kids on the block had a bunch of hits. Chinese food makes me sick. And when girls stop by for the summer, for the summer.

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1: Kaiateahi. Which actually you can translate this one means food of the fire.
2: Food of the fire.
1: And it pretty much means that's all they're good for. Yeah, might as well chuck them in the fire. So it is actually a bit of a curse, bit of a kofete, so be very careful when you're using it. And I suppose an expression in English that'd be the same as kaiateahi would be, what do you think?
2: I think through different levels of severity, you can be like, oh, tits on the ball. You know, for a easy go, but you know, there can be worse, you know.
1: Kaiateahi.
3: Sounds like gambling, right? But the gambling getting to our young isn't as obvious. It can reach them anywhere, anytime, and it's doing harm. Gambling harm can sound like,
4: can I grab 20 bucks?
3: Or it might be silent. Like them losing interest in playing sports or hanging out with mates. Learn how to spot the warning signs and how to help.
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6: Kia ora te whānau. Today, we look at months of the year. Painga Whāwhā, or Aperira, is the kupu Māori for April. Painga Whāwhā, or Aperira, April.
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1: Kaiyatteahi. Which actually you can translate this one, means food of the fire.
2: Food of the fire.
1: And it pretty much means that's all they're good for. Yeah, might as well chuck them in the fire. So it is actually a bit of a curse, bit of a kofete, so be very careful when you're using it. And I suppose an expression in English that'd be the same as kaiyatteahi would be, what do you think?
2: I think through different levels of severity, you can be like, oh, tits on a ball. You know, for a easy go, but you know, there can be worse, you know.
1: You're... Yeah. Kaiyatteahi.
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4: Good afternoon. In this update, the Opportunity Party thinks the door is still ajar for coalition talks with National. Christopher Luxon ruled out working with the minor party, despite polls showing it could hold the balance of power. Leader Kwilei Wong outlined their five bottom lines and thinks there's alignment.
5: National have said that they would stay in the Paris Agreement and that they wouldn't abolish the Climate Change Commission. So if anything, I think we strengthen National's position on environmental issues.
4: Police have issued a reminder about damaging election hoardings after a man was arrested in South Auckland. The 34-year-old faces seven charges after allegedly being caught vandalising one on Great South Road. He's set to appear in Papakura District Court today. Efforts to stop the black market for cigarettes are ramping up. Cabinet has agreed to tougher penalties to tackle the illicit tobacco trade, including new offences for breaching packaging rules. In the first 8 months of the year, Customs seized just under 12 million cigarettes. Concerns are growing about a slow-moving wave expected to hit California, which could raise sea levels by 30 centimetres. Known as Kelvin, the phenomenon is created by a wind change and spans thousands of kilometres. And President Trump has reacted after the UK released five men arrested on suspicion of a terror plot on bail. Speaking to reporters in the Oval Office this morning, he says the US would never.
6: Don't let them have bail, cashless bail. I wonder, is it cashless bail, I guess? I'm surprised that they released him. I wouldn't have done that.
4: And that's news.
3: 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Bringing you the sports news update.
4: In sports, blockbuster wing Fehi Finianga-Nofo has delayed his move to the English Premiership. The 24-year-old was due to join the Newcastle Falcons in January, but has re-signed with New Zealand Rugby until after the World Cup. He's set to be named in the All Blacks squad this afternoon for next week's Bledisloe Cup. Cody Taylor or Geordie Barrett will likely be named captain. NRL boss Peter Verlandis has hinted at a major surprise just before the start of this weekend's grand final. Craig Norenberg's reports.
7: With Kylie Minogue playing at Saturday's AFL grand final in Melbourne, the NRL decider is looking decidedly barren on the entertainment front. Negotiations with pop star Tones and I fell apart last week, but the executive chairman has cryptically told a press conference to stay tuned 11 minutes before kickoff. You won't be disappointed. Fans are speculating that Newcastle rock band Silverchair will reform or British singer Robbie Williams will fly to Sydney and perform.
4: That's sport. I'm Heather McCarron.
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8: For Rotorua, could be a few fine spells, mostly cloudy all day today. Westerly winds picking up and got some fog this evening. 16 hour high down to 5 overnight. Tomorrow, more sunshine, fine and cloudy and 17 degrees. For Tauranga, a mainly fine one today with plenty of sunny patches, but lots of cloud. It should clear in the evening. Westerly winds on a high of 18 degrees and down to 6 overnight. Tomorrow, fine with just patchy cloud and 19. For Taupō, fine spells possible today. A mostly cloudy one. It should slowly clear towards the evening. Westerly winds, a high of 15 and cool tonight down to 4. Tomorrow, a cloudy start, then fine and 16. For Whakatane, a fine one at times with plenty of cloud in the forecast as well today. Westerly winds, a warm one, a high of 20, but we're down to 5 overnight. Tomorrow, fine and cloudy all day, light winds and 18 degrees.
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3: Kaiateahi. Which, actually you can translate this one, means food of the fire.
4: Food of the fire.
3: And it pretty much means that's all they're good for. Yeah, might as well chuck them in the fire. So it is actually a bit of a curse, bit of a kofete, so be very careful when you're using it. And I suppose an expression in English that'd be the same as kaiateahi would be, what do you think?
4: I think through different levels of severity, you can be like, oh, tits on the ball. You know, for a easy go, but you know, there can be worse, you know.
3: Kaiateahi.
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2: Kaiateahi. Which actually you can translate this one means food of the fire.
3: Food of the fire.
2: And it pretty much means that's all they're good for. Yeah, you might as well chuck them in the fire. So it is actually a bit of a curse, bit of a kofete, so be very careful when you're using it. And I suppose an expression in English that'd be the same as kaiateahi would be, what do you think?
3: I think through different levels of severity, you can be like, oh, tits on a ball. You know, for a easy go, but you know, there can be worse, you know.
2: Kaiateahi.